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1: What makes Emory special is that it has very rigorous academics, but a community that is willing to support each other. People are always willing to study together and work hard together.
0: Learn more at emory.edu.

0: Snatch.
1: There are two ways that you can utilize Psi 2. You're the best judge of your capacity, so you decide which way is best for you. The first use of Psi 2 is for the more energetic. Assuming that you do Side 1 in the morning, Side 2 should be done in the evening. Tension-setting instructions are the same as those given you on Side 1. If this is too tiring, I suggest that you alternate Side 1 with Side 2. For example, on Monday, Side 1, on Tuesday, Side 2, etc. Again, the tension setting remains the same for Side 2 as for Side 1. I'd like you to use the pedals and bars on each exercise. Every piece of music will be preceded by a metronome establishing the rhythm. So if you're ready,

0: House. You know I'd be a bit of house. 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
1: You know that's right.

0: be able to pounce. You might be able to pounce. You might be able to pounce. You might be able to pounce. You might be able to pounce. You might be able to pounce. You might be able to pounce. You might be able to pounce. You bringing it back, pounce. You might be able to pounce. You might be able to pounce.
1: No, that's right,
0: pounce. You bringing it back, pounce. You might be able to.

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The first thing, I have two separate signal sources here in the laboratory, and each one of them will produce a sine wave.

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He was killing it. I was like, oh,

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1: The baddest on the one. 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
3: Yo, man, hey, man, keep that one up. Do the right thing.
4: Oh, yeah.

talking about a black or white thing, cause that will cause conflict to make this illegit. But your definition of legit and illegitimate is confusing. Now the redhead wanna say, to make things clearer, cause in about a year or two, what you do is take a look up in the mirror, and what you see is the image of hate that you shed upon the others, the sisters, and your brothers. Now, in my opinion, you need someone to teach. The whole world is acting like a giant howl beach. I asked my man Victor what he used to do before, he said he learned to shoot a gun before the age of 21. Crime and abortion, all kinds of mind distortion. This is very important, but just a little caution. And what you can do, that's a clue, and it's true. Yo,

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So what do? 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Now, your mother tried to bring you up better than that. The same way she loved you, you loved her right back. But now you think you're grown and you argue a lot over money you got from dealing stuff on the block. 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Be a fly guy and reach sky high. 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In other words, the lesson I taught. 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

0: from this homie Jay and his new film. I'm hitting quick just like Eric on the solo creek for yo G. It's the B-R-A-T. Putting a dip in your head from right to left.
1: And on top of all that, I'm so deaf.
0: Well, yo, that's my cake.
1: Hey, homie, that's who I rose with. And we kick nothing but the fetish.
0: Them coffees are funkified, vocalistic, that they ain't ready for. But they just don't give it though.
2: Because we're so funkified. We make it move from side to side.
1: We're coming straight from the 606 vote. Vote is the Brett and JD.
0: Head out,
1: big baby. So lay back and listen as I catch up on my pimp and then freak this duet just like Ashford.

10 a room off this mother like Parliament. I'm on a rolling control like Janet. Damn it, fracture the funk bandit and they can't handle it. That's why I keep hitting them with this grammar, letting all y'all know that I'm the real mamma jamma. 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Well, sisters and fellas, it's time to get your groove on. Now provide the most of five sounds to make you move on. Breaking each boot up proper light is S-O-S-O-D-E-F-Dynamite. 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And the way we're coming at you, baby, we came in. There's a new tag team in town. Who dead?

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shared with you on one of the episodes. Vulnerability is a key part of building trust in your followership. Let the followers know, this hurt. I don't like this. This was not right. And give them reasons why it's not right. Fair, equitable, just reasons, rational reasons, logical reasons. Not just to be do with, I don't like things this way. No, this is the reason. It's illegal, it's wrong. Would you like this done to you? Make it clear. Leaders must build support systems around themselves. It takes a while, yes, to find who to trust. But when a leader finds who to trust, hold them like gold. That friend that you fall out with, that you have an argument with, and you don't hear everything about yourself in town, 3 years, 4 years, you disagree. Maybe you don't even speak for a while, but somehow you don't hear. Anything you ever told them privately become public knowledge. There may be other things you don't like about that person, but keep that kind of person close. Real friends for leaders are few and far between, and discretion is the better part of valor. Leaders need people to lean on in their down times. But these are just a few points about how leaders bounce back in their down times. We lead at various levels. We need to begin to cultivate this ecosystem that we're going to need when the inevitable times come, when we feel down, or there really are down times. Join us next week as we take another episode on Voice of Change, on how leaders get over their down times.

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3: Hey guys, it's still your favorite radio station, and I've got something for you today. 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And somehow, in every single version, you show up fully. No half measures, no apologies. Now, that's the reality of so many Nigerian youth. 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Yes, you're just being you, and MTN sees you as you leave it 100. 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
2: 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It's time for Front Page News and Analysis. Always a time for us to take a look at what the papers are saying, and you can always be a part of it. Platform for interaction is a WhatsApp, and the number is 0704-1001-973. I'll take that again, 0704-1001-973. And it is the 14th of July, 2026. I am Bukola.
3: And Kilani Abdul Hakim Adishola is my name, hoping you are in the best possible state of mind, body, spirit, and soul. 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As always, give your name when you're sending in your submission. We're not doing this alone. We have Devo Curry on the line. Good morning to you, Devo.
4: Good morning, world. Good morning, Lagos. Kim, Kola, Classic FM, new day, new challenges, as always. Up, down, left, right, where do we go from here?
2: We start with the headlines from The Punch. Oyo abduction, presidency slams Makinde for UN probe. Appeal court upholds death sentence for Kwara cleric over lover's murder. Defense ministry blames funding gap for delayed interns' allowances. Nigerians demand NFF overhaul after Eagles' World Cup absence. Fake agency scandal, ICPC begins probe as DG alleges threat to life. Federal government, 34 trillion import duty waivers in 2025, says customs. Atiku ADC defend primaries as court voids MAC-led Congress. Downpour cripples Lagos, flood submerges cars, strands motorists. From the Vanguard, Orire abduction, children were beating, teachers chained, says Alamu principals. ADC's fortunes in limbo, appeal court affirms order barring INEC from recognizing Mark's leadership. How police uncovered fictitious PFIPC document. Those headlines are from The Vanguard. Going over to The Guardian, opposition candidates in turmoil as INEC nomination window closes. PFIPC scandal, Adeyemi alleges threat to life begs Tinubu for independent probe. Dirty streets. How poor infrastructure, policy inconsistency worsening Lagos a waste crisis. And VAR, cables and red cards, why World Cup needs clearer trust before its biggest matches. Organizers ecstatic as Abuja Marathon nets 12.4 million for neonatal healthcare. And The Nation has the headline, principal, kidnappers beat up peoples, chained them. Forgery charge, Adeyemi may not appear in court. Shettima, I wept at Buhari's bedside in his last moment. Discos kick against NERC's CAPEX account order. So, where do we start from this morning?
4: Right. I mean, when it rains, it pours, right?
3: Oh, yes, indeed.
4: What they normally say, the old adage. And we're starting right with a punch. The headline there, we're combining with another story in the Vanguard. Downpour cripples Lagos, flood submerges cars, strands motorists. Also in The Guardian, we have a story, dirty streets, how poor infrastructure, policy inconsistency worsen the Lagos waste crisis. We don't have time, so we're going to dribble a lot on the stories today so we can cover as much as possible. I mean, what more do we need to say? I mean, Lagos was submerged yesterday. And we all know, because for those who have lived here, when it rains consistently throughout the whole day, the water level definitely will rise. And once it rises, for those who also don't know, and if you've not been to the beach, I advise every Lagosian, both resident and visitor, to visit any beach in Lagos. Why? Because when you stand on the beach coast and you look into the ocean, that's the Gulf of Guinea, what you will see is that the sea level is above the Lagos level. Hello, let me say it slowly. I'm going to talk slowly so that people can understand. The sea level surrounding Lagos is above the Lagos level. And sometimes it looks strange. You might think you are suspended somewhere in the matrix or heaven. Because you're wondering, if the sea level is above Lagos, why is it not pouring into Lagos? Well, those are spiritual things that, honestly, another day we'll use to debate. But the point is, any day the sea coughs or there's excessive rain, of course it's going to come and submerge Lake. I mean, I want to lay that fact down so that people stop this long debate of why are we inside water? Why are our streets flooded? That's the first point. Secondly, that you are a marine or seacoast city is not the reason why your internal roadways should be flooded anytime it rains excessively. Now, the question here is, and I say this not because I'm trying to come so hard on Lagos. I've always said Lagos State is one of the worst managed states in the country. And I say this squarely on the fact that given the resources that Lagos has, it's a small state, but 60% of the commercial activity in Nigeria takes place here. So Lagos is not short or shy on funding. Secondly, Lagos is also the former federal capital. So you still have some form of middle-class, sophisticated, educated, well-exposed, well-traveled people in Lagos. So you would literally expect better in terms of town planning, in terms of city management, but it's not happening. And this is where I join the second story. Between the impact of the flooding in many parts of Lagos, you now have the second story, which speaks to the fact that in The Guardian, how our waste crisis is now rearing not just an ugly head, many, many ugly heads. Streets are now full of waste, okay? It's a scenario that we thought had gone with the Ambode government when he had the crisis within the politics of Lagos. But it's coming up again. And in this story, there's no time, but there's so many issues that are bringing this waste crisis around, this refuse management. First of all, also understand Lagos State is literally the biggest black city in the world. We have about 20 million residents and 5 million visitors daily. If you have that number of people in 20 million, that is even a country in some cases. If you have that number of people in a city, you definitely are going to generate waste. I think the last time the commissioner said, he says Lagos generates about 13,000 tons of waste a day. Now, what has happened is that the old system, which Lagos used to run, is not functioning anymore. Two cardinal issues. First of all, they don't even have enough PSP vendors to support the 13,000 amount of waste that is produced daily in Lagos. Secondly, the dump sites, which is the infrastructure for converting this waste, okay, are in a crippled state, meaning most of you know where the Lagos is smelling came from, the Oshufeson dump site. That's the one at Ojota,
5: yes.
4: Which was initially in those days away from the major town. But development came around it, and now we actually have a dump site right in the center of town in Ikeja, which contributes to a large amount of smell, right? Now, they've created other dump sites, refuse dumps in Ikorodu, Igondu, and some other parts of Lagos, Alimosho side, just to ensure that, because there was a plan to, decommission Olusha-san because it was right inside the city. But the point is, even the ones that they created to help decommission Olusha-san, the PSP operators are having trouble accessing those places because of the rain, because of the flood. Many of them, when you get to those sites, if you look at Olusha-san, you'll see it for yourself at Ojota. Many of the trucks spend 2 to 3 days before they even dump the one they have carried. So if they waste 2 to 3 days trying to dump what they have,
5: they
4: definitely will not be able to come back to your neighborhood to be able to park. Now, there's no time, but my point is, now that waste is becoming a major problem, it's going to have health implications, it's going to have environmental implications, okay? The flooding itself, which is perennial, by now we should have known that government needs to take an effective position on free flow of water. Now, let me give you a direct example. Lekki, the way it's been built, right? Remember, for those who've lived in Lagos long enough, Lekki was a swamp. I remember back in the day.
5: Yeah.
4: But development has gone in that place. So what you're going to do to protect the residential buildup in Lekki, literally, you're going to have to turn Lekki into two or three islands, meaning somewhere around after phase one, maybe phase two, around that Ikate side, you're going to literally create an opening between the sea on the Atlantic side and the lagoon side, and then build a bridge for people to cross from one side to the other. Why? Because the small gutters, canals
5: are not enough.
4: Because we're sitting beside ocean water. Now, like I said, because these both flooding and waste management have become an emergency situation. And when I say emergency, it happens every year. So should it be an emergency? Should we be waiting for last minute until it happens before we now take action? If we have a government that is thinking, if we have Nigerian Lagosians who are also saying, government, I want you to act now. Don't wait until our houses are submerged before you now start coming to give us excuses. This is our problem. Now, finally, what I would say is this, on a lighter note. Lekki residents, Ikorodu residents, maybe those in Festa, Kalimosho, and Iba. Please, canoe is up for sale. Go and buy your canoes. Because you need to stay alive before we start discussing what was lost. About 15 years ago, when I used to live in Surulere, I remember I rented that apartment without asking questions. I came back from work one day. My house was floating. Everything, I don't have my work results because my work results got torn inside all my security documents. Everything. I said my house was floating. My bed was floating on water like a boat. So please, Lagosians, go and buy canoes. Because, you see, the conversation with government is a long one. So pending the time when we come to an amicable, effective solution, go and buy your canoes. Every household, hold your canoe so that at least you can rescue your loved ones whenever it rains. And I can assure you, it's gonna rain even more.
5: Okay. All right, David, let's take some quick reactions before you go to the next story. This one is coming from Adebayo Ogunshola from Ogwa. He says, Lagos hasn't been badly governed. Mr. Governor has to do something quickly to avoid epidemic and infrastructural collapse. Drainage needs to be cleared now. All right. Thank you so much. This one is coming from Steve Ikelu from Maryland. He says, the outburst of federal government and Makinde's comment is not surprising to Nigerians. Same was greeted with fake agency saga. By all means, Makinde is right in calling for foreign bodies to scrutinize the whole script surrounding the freedom and abduction in Orire or your states. Nigerians, please let's get out our PVC ready for a change. Yes, reacting to another of the headlines that the papers served for breakfast this morning. Right, this one is coming from Lena Okangwe Lena from Afoluko. He says the presidency is slamming Makinde over UN probe. So what are they afraid of? Should the presidency not be supporting anything that could lead to the end of insecurity in Nigeria? The only conclusion I can draw from their jittery position is that they are probably afraid of what an independent probe might reveal. Makinde, please go ahead with the probe. Right, Okangwe Lena from there. Let's go to the next story, Devo.
4: All right, I'll just do one liner so that people can react in full. Okay, Atiku Obi excited as FG suspend planned increase in white nickel registration fees. You know, yesterday we spoke of the fact that NECO and WAEC fees had been picking up from about 20,000-30,000 to about 50,000.
5: Yeah.
4: And many of the parent teachers associations were screaming that it was already hard enough surviving. Who was going to pay for this new rates? The ministry said that they needed to do it. Now, some of the opposition political leaders, in this case Atiku and Obi, have been saying that the federal government was not putting Nigerian citizens in consideration, given the revenue that they had gotten. Now, whilst we don't want to make it a political issue, that is actually the point I want to bring out. And I'm referring directly to the Ministry of Education, which was part of what Atiku was saying, that you do not play experiments with the education of people. Atiku, yeah, in his personal rights, does have liberty in this instance because he actually owns a university. So he should know what he's saying. And Obi was party to making Anambra one of the best educational providing states, coming from the worst position. Now, the point here is this. It's not about politics. Anywhere in the world, you do not play politics with education. Education, you see, let me say this. In Nigeria, you know how we taught ourselves 1 plus 1 in politics, 1 plus 1 is 11 and not 2. The truth is, those are fraudulent positions, okay? You know how, you know, we're always discussing, we've been discussing the Olodo Uprising. It's not because you have stupid people around you. No, it stems from corruption, starting from the top, going down into society. And what happens is that when corruption is not checked, corruption more or less corrupts everything around it. So it's corrupted our businesses. It's corrupted our government structure, the civil service. Now, because the civil service is not working effectively and efficiently, it is affecting our educational, our health systems, literally every facade to life. And where it concerns education, you know, you cannot force a four-year-old to become a doctor. That four-year-old has to go through primary school, secondary school, university, and even do 2 or 3 degrees before you arrive at the doctor's position. That is the point. Now, if our educational system that has collapsed is ever going to be fixed, you actually need, first of all, professionals, not people who are playing politics, not people who are picking here and there to see how they can score a good point. No, it's never done that way. Education must be done in its proper manner so that you get the right outcome. And for the issue of this raising of school fees, to a large extent, given the increased revenue, like I said yesterday, states have a big role to play here in terms of hedging that gap for citizens to be able to afford, in this instance, not education, but at least afford their examinations. I'll go to the next story here. I'm having a light problem. Here we have also, I hope Nigerians are keeping note of the silly stories. We don't take the corruption stories because most times they distract us. Like the silliness going on with the PIFCT probe, that is the fake agency. Okay. I'm sure people are keeping tabs on that. Mm-hmm. I'm sure people are also keeping tabs on the Orire Oyo State abduction. Now they have been rescued. The governor, Seyi Makinde, has called on a probe by the United Nations, of which the federal government responded to him that he seems to be playing politics, that the Nigerian agencies are sufficient. But we all know as citizens that there are so many unanswered questions. It's not today that government has started trying to, in quotes, what I call it, construct the narrative for Nigerian citizens to see what is happening. Whereas with our own eyes, we can see that there are gaps here, there are gaps there. Like normally we say, how is it that before a kidnap takes place, a signal comes from Abuja that the military or the security forces should move, and then the kidnap takes place? I mean, come on. Those are questions that haven't been answered. Another question. How do you move 300, 200 individuals, students or adults, out of a compound, and the security forces will say nobody saw where they went left or right? Hello? These are all the questions. I'm not even discussing complicity now. I'm just simply saying that last time, Fayose, an old governor of Ekiti, accused the Oyo State government of orchestrating the Orire kidnap. Many people were against him. Now you can begin to see that, you see, this story is developing K-leg. It's not straight anymore. It's not making sense. Things are not adding up. So I can understand Seyi Makinde's position that, hello, I need an external view, eye on this matter, so that Nigerian citizens can get the truth. Moving on. Now, like I said, those are the silly stories. There's another story here that speaks to a matter that is least discussed, but the truth is that story affects all of us completely. This has to do with sports. The World Cup is currently ongoing. And to the chagrin of many Nigerians, this is the second time that the World Cup is every 4 years. Mm-hmm. 8 years going, Nigeria has not featured at the World Cup. And many Nigerian citizens are complaining now that they're demanding for an overhaul in the NFF, that's the Nigerian Football Federation, over the Eagles' World Cup absence. Now, normally, we don't. This is not a sports show. But in this instance, this article is speaking to sports administration. And football, for those who also don't know, football is not the only sport in Nigeria. There are actually so many other sports, up to about 30 sports in this country. Maybe all are not receiving the same attention. But football has been the sport that ties Nigeria together. It's literally the only thing for now that I've seen in Nigeria's history that enables Nigerians to overlook their religious or ethnic biases, okay? When it comes to football, we always come together as a nation, hug, kiss, pop champagne and beer to celebrate the activity of our sports players. But we've seen that the results in sports administration in Nigeria has given us a lot of heartache. Why, despite the talents, despite both the foreign talents that we have, that's Nigerian footballers who play for foreign teams, despite the local talents that we haven't even groomed, the ball sits squarely on sports administrations. Now, in this issue, because of the World Cup, the focus is on the NFF. Now, I would say this. One of the reasons why Nigeria, despite its capacity, despite its talents, despite its potential, has always failed is because we have always played politics with sports. We have never put people who are actual sports administrators in the right positions. We've always been putting square holes in round pegs or round pegs in square holes. We've never ever looked at sports as a developmental tool, okay? Not just because you're playing sports because you're young and you have exuberance. No. Across the world, globally, do you know the billions that are made from sports? So it's no surprise that in Nigeria, small children are more aware of the Premiership League, the players, and the whole structure than they are about the football team that plays for their states. Hello? Eh? How many of us have gone to the stadium? How many of us have gone to watch a local game? This doesn't happen overnight. The point is, I do understand the call of Nigerian citizens, not just even the change of the administration in the NFF, but it should be a proper reform, review of sports administration in Nigeria. What you have is a lot of olden day politicians who have more or less manned these positions and look for different ways to make money here or there. It's really not about the sport. It's really not about the athlete. Now, as much as we even have the small technology we have in Nigeria, are you aware that almost for every sports event, be it tournament or competition, you always have this crass, funny case of sports players not being paid, them shouting at the end of the match, both local and international, how come they were not paid? And then the government people now come out with sweaty faces and start saying, but we signed the document.
5: Devo, this matter you have touched on, we do not have. If the program was 3 hours, there would not be enough time to talk about
4: unfortunately.
5: It. So, unfortunately. short of having, a general or national day to sacrifice and pray to God about our sport, it's nothing that can be done right about now. Because when you talk about football,
4: it's
5: one thing.
4: For me, it's a lot of money and a lot of development that we're leaving on the table.
5: Yes.
4: Whereas other countries, as you can see, have optimized their sports to be a reason why they are advancing, a reason why they are making more money, a reason why they're keeping their youths out of crime and even developing themselves. So, you see, this problem is ours as a nation. And like I said, these are the issues, not religion and ethnicity. These are the issues. These are the issues I expect our politicians to be debating over. When last did you ever hear the State Assembly or the National Assembly discuss sports and the failure that we have had in sports? We haven't. We only take it. You see all the whole National Assembly, they'll rush to buy tickets in America, or they'll rush to watch the AFCON matches. But never do they take time. And remember, the youths represent 75% of Nigeria's population. The Nigerian youth are the biggest constituency. So you can see how we have turned ourselves upside down and prioritized things that have no parallel with the people who are actually concerned, the youths of Nigeria. This is what we expect politicians during the campaigns. And Nigerians, Jimasu, open your ears. Now, can I jump one more story before we...
5: Yeah, but I can give you... You can spend a minute on that one, Devo.
4: You said?
5: I said you can have a minute, just one, on that story.
4: Okay, 1 minute. Okay, yes. Final. Okay, I'll just put one one-liners. Hmm. Dangote dumps Naira, begins petrol sales in dollars. Well, there's no time.
5: Yes.
4: Another day we'll break it down. Mm-hmm. But the point is, because of the dollar or currency mismatch, okay? You know, at some point people are like, oh, fuel price returns to 700, 800.
5: Yes.
4: The only reason that was possible was because Nigeria, being an oil producer, was giving Dangote crude in Naira, all right? Mm. But because they were not able to fulfill that completely, they started giving Dangote crude in dollars, okay? And they can't even give him enough. And the point is, if they don't give him the right grade, he will have to import from abroad. So Dangote just simply said, look, each time we have to sell in Naira for something that we buy in dollar, this creates losses for us, especially granted the war and every other thing, okay? Now, what that means now is that he's saying, I don't want to have to do this exchange anymore. I don't want to be losing simply because I'm trying to balance everything out. So he has now converted all his pricing from the diesel to the kerosene, to the PMS, into dollar rates for marketers to buy. Although we will still buy fuel at the pump in Naira, he's also said LPG, which is gas, cooking gas at home, will still be in Naira. But all every other item is going to be sold in dollars. Now, the real import about this is not about Dangote. I'm just trying to show you how, once again, the Nigerian government has failed in creating a workable solution with our local potential. And what I mean by that is, I agree that even granted the war in Iran, between Iran and America, the Nigerian government has made more money, which Nigerians till date have not seen where that extra money has gone to. Likewise, many people are still reeling from the increase in petrol and the harmonization of the FX, which this government put in place to balance things. Yes, those moves were right, but Nigerian citizens are asking loudly, we're not reaping the benefits of all this sacrifice. It seems that only a few people at the top in government are the ones enjoying the new revenue. The increased revenue to states, many state residents, it's not just Lagos, the 36 states plus the FCT, they're not seeing the benefit of the increased payments. Mm-hmm. And this is where the issue lies.
5: Though your minute
4: and
5: is
4: even
5: up.
4: A business like Dangote has to now start selling in dollars just to survive. Now, the real question to you and me, like I said, how long are we going to keep our eyes closed to all of this? When are we going to start holding government accounts? When are we going to start saying, for all this increased revenue, how come you're asking me to pay higher NECO and WAEC fees? For all the dollars Nigeria has made, how come you can't even pay the school fees of over 2 million Nigerian students? You're asking us to pay. Despite that, you're asking us to pay higher electric bills. Despite that, we're being forced to pay higher transport bills. You see, Nigerians, my last statement, channel your anger, Jimasu. At state level, hold your government to account. I'm sure many of you, you had to swim back to your house last night. Whilst we're going to hold government accounts, please buy your canoe, okay? Because I don't want any of you to drown.
5: All right, Devo.
4: Trying to shout at government.
5: This one is coming from Joseph Menye from Ijigwe. He says, good morning, guys. Before the rains became a daily routine, we shouted right here on FPN that the Commissioner for Environment should do the needful by clearing the heaps of refuse because of cholera pandemic. But unfortunately, it seems that the agencies and ministries in Lagos are only concerned about revenue generation, no economic development, no environmental responsibility. May God bless Nigeria. Amen. And Emmanuel from Satellite says, who is afraid of UN probe? In fact, I concur with Makinde. He should even invite FBI and the CIA to unravel the adoption of Owerri school children. As sure as Makinde mentioned, ICPC federal government would have become that because it's their extension. You look at those children very well, you'll agree with Makinde that there needs to be a probe. And this will be the last adoption after the UN probe. All right, We'll explain the good morning, Emmanuel from... Emmanuel was a bit disjointed there, but we get the gist. Steve from Command Ikpaja says, good morning. Thank God the federal government may have rescinded its decision to increase WAEC fees. Otherwise, I'd already predicted more out-of-school children in Nigeria. And Jerry says, good morning, guys. Waste disposal and recycling, there should be a good source of revenue generation for Lagos, and Nigeria has become a problem for our government. Makinde and Adeyemi challenging the president to conduct an independent probe and investigation into the issues. This president should come out clean at this burning and high-level corruption matters. Thank you so much, Jerry. Idimapuza from Surulere says, managing of our waste has been our problem in this part of the world. We lack recycling of our waste, unlike advanced countries. And that's why waste littered everywhere, consequently causing obstruction in the land. Lagos State should do the needful, managing our refuse to avoid pandemic and disasters in the future.

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0: A little bit of Usher never hurt anybody, especially when it's been pouring. What now? Cats and dogs?
1: Cats and dogs.
0: Elephants
1: and hippos.
0: Oh my goodness. Exactly what was in my head.
1: So that's what we've been having for the past a few days now.
0: Yes, yes.
1: And
0: yes.
1: I don't know, this rain this time came with a vengeance.
0: Oh, well.
1: What exactly happened?
0: I don't know.
1: There was a particular year, though. The rainy season didn't really happen the way it ought to happen.
0: Okay.
1: I think that was about 2 years ago. And last year, it wasn't this bad. It rained.
0: No, it wasn't.
1: But this one is crazy.
0: I can only flash back to heavy rains like this a long, long time ago. It stuck in my head. You know why? Because I was in the living room and the gas cylinder floated from the kitchen to the sitting room. That was how heavy that rain was. And we saw fish in the toilet.
1: Wow.
0: Yeah. I can never forget. This was way back when I was a kid. And it was that heavy.
1: I know there was one that happened 1 year like that. It was sad. A young banker lost his life then because of the floods. He was heading to work. He had to fill up. I think the story was trying to sort out the ATM machine. Something happened.
0: And then he got.
1: And the floods. He just got caught
0: away
1: in the flood. Mm. Yeah. So I remember that was 1 year we had that. But it wasn't even as
0: bad
1: as this. Because you can see cars are literally
0: submerged. I think, woo. I was telling someone what happened to me, was it not last week, where my car got lifted and moved. And people thought I was kidding around. So now, you see.
1: It's not funny at all. Mm. I don't know what it is. And even from under the ground in people's homes, you can see
0: the water just breathing, you know. But we must sound a note of caution, though, because, you know, it's at this point in time, those who live closer to certain areas start experiencing the reptiles coming out.
1: Yeah, because we saw one this morning. We actually saw a video of some snake wriggling in the water. So please be very careful. And those who think that, because I saw another video of some people who came out to play, all of them, thinking nature swimming pool. Please, it's dangerous. And the kind of disease you can pick from there.
0: So this is
1: not the time to actually mess around in the flood.
0: We're really calling on the government to really try and do something about
1: it.
0: Because this could be the beginning
1: Let's start with clearing the drainage.
0: Yes.
1: Let's start from there. And also, as the government is playing its part, we're also telling the people this is not the time.
0: Waste management.
1: And there was one silly guy. There was a video of a silly guy I saw. It was in the flood and the guy was flipping it into the water.
0: What nonsense. Oh, well. He probably thought, what's the point? I mean,
1: that's very silly of him.
0: No, people do crazy things, you know?
1: They really do crazy things. So please, everybody, let's stay safe out there.
0: Yes.
1: The rains have come with a vengeance this time.
0: We just have to ride out the storm, do the best that we can, because we can't stop the rain. Mm. You know, forget all the stories of, you know, people saying, I'll call the... Because if you do, even if you have the power to do it, that's going against the natural law. And remember, there's always a repercussion. If the rains don't come, then...
1: They'll come at some point.
0: Exactly. And then when let's not have a drought or food scarcity. Because by the time you can't grow the food, then it's going
1: to
0: cause another problem.
1: Call for the rain. So let's stay safe and God help us all as we
0: do
1: our best. So Truth Tuesday.
0: Tell your Truth Tuesday. Because, you know, a lot of people have been experiencing so many things. One of the things I've gotten lately is how people are saying it's so cold. You know, you're just like, it's so cold. I'm like, I'm not feeling it. I don't know what you're talking about.
1: Back-to-back rain.
0: Exactly. So which leads to the question, which do you find more tolerable? Which can you bear easily? Is it extreme heat or extreme cold?
1: All right. So tell us. We want to know.
0: We want to know.
1: So which cold?
0: You don't know. You do not like cold at all. At all. Yes. And I'm the opposite because I do not like heat. I can experience, you know, temperatures below, you know, I don't feel cold usually. But heat, no. Messes me up.
1: So. All right, so tell us which you prefer on the Classic Morning Show.
0: Yeah, we're still right here.
1: Stay with us.
0: And if you're feeling cold, well, this one is just for you.
1: Shake it up.

is wandering here. 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
11: I protect.

0: Okay. I was actually going to ask you if you've ever implicated anybody, or you have been implicated. I've almost got into some implication once or twice, but you know.
1: Or has he been implicated lately?
0: I've managed. Oh, you mean? Nobody will be so. It won't be a story anymore. Is implication proof? You know.
1: All right. We asked earlier, which do you prefer, extreme heat or extreme cold?
0: Cold.
1: Someone responded with cold.
0: Yeah, Iyang Victor.
1: He likes cold.
0: Yeah, he likes cold. He prefers that. Olatunji Ngiwa, I do not know what tangent you're off on. You know, we are part of the Bukola fan club, which is good. Like I said, you people should, you know, get ready. Very soon, I'm going to be auctioning off.
1: Let me sell
0: my market.
1: Which
0: I'm going to be auctioning off a ticket, Jeez. Tickets
1: let's
0: to dinner see. Or a day. I must make money. Okay. Divine is here to help right about now.
1: You better leave Divine now.
0: So you need to answer the question we are asking. Yeah, I said I was going to call out so many people. Taufik Kilani, Shola Jala, what are your other names? You know, I've reported you guys to Bukola. That, you know.
1: Opiga is responding here. Says, yeah, Bukola, the banker you were talking about died along with his pregnant wife. The sad event occurred in the year 2011.
0: That's a while back.
1: Mm-hmm. It was actually on a Sunday afternoon, yes, I remember. They were swept away in their car by the heavy flood. I know them personally. Oh, so sorry about that.
0: Yeah.
1: God rest their soul.
0: Amen. That's why we're saying be careful as much as you can. Some things are exactly. Some things are inevitable though, but you know, as much as you can help it, you know, this period, if you do not need to be out, stay home. But if you're home, also be aware, you know?
1: All right.
0: It's all good. Okay, we're still taking this one. So let us know, extreme heat or extreme cold, which one do you find more bearable? I think they're both, you know, you shouldn't exist in those conditions for a prolonged period. But if you have to endure for a bit,
1: which one would you prefer?
0: Which one? I'm a cold person. I love the cold. Bukola doesn't.
1: I like warmth.
0: Yeah. Divine. Cold, okay, so
1: I like it.
0: We're both cold. Okay, I was about to say cold-blooded individuals.
1: Amphibians.
0: But no, I love being in the water. Yeah, when I go swimming, I'm in it until I'm all wrinkled, like a prune.
1: I like my
0: water. Okay, because I just had tea. You just be drinking tea. Don't tell anybody.
1: But sometimes it could really get hot, so you have to find a way to...
0: Oh, okay.
1: But truth is, I like warmth. Warmth is my preferable temperature.
0: Now they know.
1: All right, stay with us here. It's Classic FM, the station that plays
0: every song you know. Okay. Somebody snuck something in. Yeah, it's Austinero from, you know, he says, good morning, crew. I can't survive in any level of heat at all, so I am... He's in the cold zone.
1: Okay, he's joined you.
0: Yes, he's one of us. One of us.
1: You guys have found a club member.
0: No, because really, I mean, cold is cold. And you could do a lot of stuff in the cold. You know, generate. Okay.
1: You can go.
0: I'm not saying.
1: You can go skiing. All right, let's go.
0: All right, let's hook you up with somebody who got stuck in a dark corner and it didn't end so well. All right, oui, Clef Jean. It's yellow.
2: Oh, boy, I am so tired. I'll be glad when I get inside the house. Grab my keys. Oh, what's this bright light? My God, they must gonna rob me. But these people with the money, they're gonna rob me. I'm gonna take off my wallet to make sure they just get the money, nothing else. Oh, shit, wait. That's the police. Oh, I feel so much better. I will show them I have my ID, so they know I am good people.
3: You Even though I walk through the valley of the shadow of death, I fear no evil, for thou art with me, thy rod with me. Rastafari, I can't forget you, naughty dreads, you're up in here. I gotta respect that, you know what I'm saying? Light is in the air.

0: Now there ain't but 20,000 police in the whole town. Can you dig it? Can you dig it? Can you dig it?
1: Yo, what's up?
2: Yo, what's up?
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1: What's up, y'all?
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trolleys and posses that drove me crazy. 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Then I spent $400 on this just to be like, you ain't up on this. And I can't even go to the grocery store without some ones that's clean and a shirt with a team. 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

0: Yo, look back on the boogie when cats used to harmonize like.
1: Yo,
0: my men and my women, don't forget about the dame. 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
1: Yo,
0: it's about a thing.
1: Yo.

0: 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All concerned with his rims and his Timbs and his women. Him and his man come in the club like hooligans. Don't care who they can fan, pop again.
1: Like you got, yeah.
0: Let's not pretend.

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And do that, huh? Now why you wanna go and do that, love, huh? Now why you wanna go and do that? And do that, and do that.

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love a woman or a girl. He's lost.

All right, not so fast. Before I tell you about being on radio, yes, I go by the name Caesar. You are now rocking with the best, Lagos City's finest. And of course, yeah, we're here, and I'd like to welcome you today to the Classic Lounge. And how are you doing? How did we survive yesterday? Some of us turned to Aquaman, some turned to Namor, some turned to... But yeah, we're here another day. And what's going on outside? Is it looking a bit cloudy or is the sun coming out? Because it seems kind of a mix of both of them, but I am here with you, so yeah, it's going to be a good day, all right? You're welcome into the Classic Lounge. It's the 14th of July. Is it going fast? What do you reckon? Do you reckon it's going fast? I'm asking my intern here. You think it's going fast? Would you want to go faster or not? Okay, he wants it to go faster. But anyways, you're welcome into the Classic Lounge, and yeah, we're going to have a good time here. Remember, by 1:30, you have a chance to take over this radio. It's the radio takeover by 1:30, and that's when you send in three songs. And if they're really great, I'll play all three of them, but I will play at least one, all right? Now, you don't have to wait till 3:30 because it's the first come, first serve, you know? That's how it's done, first come, first serve. So you send in your songs, and if they're really great, I'm going to play all three of them. But I will definitely play at least one. But remember, they've got to be soft songs, you know, mid-tempo, slow songs, not upbeat, right? So, yeah, that's what's going on. And also, yeah, we've got samples, covers, and originals coming in a little bit later on. So, yeah, we're just going to have a chill time in the Classic Lounge like we always do. Just in case you don't know, if you hear this, yeah, that means Caesar D-Bolt. All right, let's get it started. Still here.

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I Need Your Love by Alison Willian, the final song on Radio Takeover. So how did it sound? How did you handle my radio? Pretty decent, I guess. It was pretty good. Now, if you didn't hear your song, that's what I told you. Try to get at me early enough. Immediately, I tell you, boom, start sending it in, because, you know, there's a time limit to this. But don't worry, because I got you next week, all right? So let's do it early enough next week, all right? Okay, by 3 o'clock, we'll be doing samples and originals. So some of these songs, you might not know where they're from. You get to find out the original. And by 4 o'clock, Chico and Kel will be here to take over your radio here. Yeah, but till then, I still got you. I'm still with you. Thank you, Wandy. Thank you for the compliment. And Shay, that's what I'm saying. Your request didn't come in early enough, but hey, I told you I got you next week, all right? I know your name, so if you do send in early enough, it will be the first song I play, all right? All right, let's keep it here. Remember, by 3 o'clock, cover, samples, and originals.

Simpson boy, I'm no rowdy chick. 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

0: You Blow My Mind by Blackstreet, that one dropped in 1994 from their self-titled album. And produced by Teddy Riley. Now, there's something about this song I'll tell you. It's kind of a funny story. Blackstreet was supposed to come to Nigeria at the time. It didn't happen anymore, but at that time they were supposed to come. And so there were auditions for groups to come and sing Blackstreet songs. And a group of friends of me, we came together, formed the group. And yeah, we went to the hotel where the audition was taking place. And Funlala Wofiebe was one of the judges. So when I got there, I wanted to show that I was just really, really extra talented. And we planned it that way as well. There were all of us, were four of us. So I did the first verse, the second verse, and the rap as well. So she started asking, all right, so what are the others for? You know, so I was doing everything in the group. So at the end of the day, they kicked us out of the group. And Blackstreet didn't come anymore. So, hey, but anyways, yeah, I just had to get that out. And by the way, I've got Chico here. Chico, what's going on?
1: I've got a Blackstreet story for you, too.
0: Okay.
1: Because Blackstreet has been here.
0: Oh, wow. Mm.
1: In fact, I'm scrolling through so I can see if I can find a picture. When we were here, Teddy Riley and the rest of them, they were all here. The only one who wasn't here was Chauncey Black.
0: Yeah, okay.
1: Chauncey wasn't part of the team that came through, and that hurt me because I really a Chauncey fan, really.
0: Wow, okay.
1: You know, but a Blackstreet fan, no doubt. And they are, whenever these foreign acts have come over here, come into the studio, hung out with us, and all of that, we make them honorary members of the Classic FM family. So Blackstreet, big shout out to them. Our list is quite long.
0: Yeah.
1: The door that had Blackstreet's signature on it was the door changed there.
0: And those people
1: threw the door away.
0: Whoa.
1: Imagine, yes. And I'm like, this thing is, come on, man. It's sad. It really is. It grieves my spirit, but that's okay. Perhaps we'll get Teddy to come back another time.
0: And
1: that would be nice.
0: That would be nice. Anyways, Chico, so what's going on?
1: All right. Listen, I hope you've got yourself a boat. We're trading our SUVs for boats these days. And you're going to need one if you live in Lagos. Clearly, that's what's up. You know, it's crazy. Everybody's got a story to tell that involves the rain or flooding. You know, I've certainly got my fair share. But today has been interesting. Today was my investiture, and I'm now a grand patron.
0: Oh.
1: Yes, at one of the
0: really?
1: Yes, departments. In Unilag. Honestly, I'm delighted. I'm waiting on the pictures. Unfortunately, couldn't go out there with.
0: Oh, no wonder. I was asking you why you were dressed.
1: Yes. You know, and it was a whole thing, you know, very, very, very elaborately done events this morning at the multipurpose hall.
0: Yeah.
1: All in Unilag. And I just want to say thank you very much to everyone out there in Unilag who have made this happen. I will be posting some of the videos and pictures from that investiture earlier today. And I'm really honored. I feel, you know, you just feel kind of good.
0: Yeah, of course.
1: On another note, though, something special is happening. We're going to have Mike Okri's team in the studio on Friday at 5:30. But before then, between now and Friday, is the Mike Okri challenge. Now, here's what's up. You get the opportunity to win fantastic prizes, okay? All sorts of prizes. And all you need to do is dig into your archives, okay? Mike Okri's team are looking for any and every piece of memorabilia, paraphernalia, could be something you've, a newspaper cutout from a concert he did. It could be information that you are privy to about any of his big songs. Mm-hmm. Whatever it is related to Mike Okri, get those things together, okay? And send them. Don't just get them together. But I'm going to give you an address to send them to. And you could be in the running to win some fantastic prizes that are being put up by Mike Okri and his team. Let me tell you where to send them. It's MOKO42@gmail.com. moko42@gmail.com. 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Mike Okri is celebrating 40 years, bringing you these fantastic hits from back in the day, and is still going strong.
0: Yeah,
1: you might have listened to an interview that we had with him. It was a couple of months ago now, sir. Exactly. Unfortunately, he can't be here on Friday, but he will be joining us online. And so if you've got any questions or anything you'd like to know about Mike Okri, make sure that you tune in at 5:30 this Friday. And make sure you get involved in the Mike Okri Challenge. What have you got? What can you find?
0: What's your favorite Mike Okri song?
1: Mine has to be Rumba Dance.
0: I love the song, but I don't know the dance. But anyway, Chico said Rumba Dance. Let's check it out. Stay here.
2: It's dancing time. Let's party all night. Let's go. When I'm doing the dancing, you know, could you see them watching? Ha! Make you ready, come.

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My coke, capital S, T-Money, or T-Box, it's QB, with money long.

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Yeah, you know I'm fresh out. 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One of the best out. Yeah, now that's the West out. When I'm out, I'm bringing the Smith from West out. With this big beat, ball, I bring the best out. So if you ain't packing them tools, you better check out. 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I'm the next out. 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I'm the number one stunner up on my campaign. Q beats, we poppin' bottles of champagne. 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And you ain't gotta wait for Christmas, cause I got bangers, call me knocked out.

You should know Sauce roll with a bunch of ballers. 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And some of them want us to be their baby fathers. Cause they see us holding in Benzes and Impalas. 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You can tell Janira knows he's spending dollars. 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You just mad your chick feeling this rap song. Cause you lose a mind when the DJ put the track on. Young pimpin' in here getting his Mac on. Got my arms tapped, finna get my back done. On one night, Johnny Nemo lots to represent. Everywhere I go, I follow like a president. And if it's relevant, I rap for the hell of it. Taking this Nigerian rap into another link.

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People hear him rap and say a flow's bonkers. The gift from Nigeria, his flow's from Yonkers. It's obvious I'm getting my flows on. And I've been hot from the start. I've been burning the old on. Thinking I'm a flop, daddy, yo, you so wrong. 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Just waiting for the kid to come home. Capital S and T money got me ready to come home. 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
0: my property.
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10: Welcome. We have been expecting you.

0: Just be good to me. That's what I've been asking Lagos for since last month. And I'm tired because the roads are a mess and it's just annoying. And oh my goodness, Ozumba is getting worse by the day. I will not stop talking about it because it's an eyesore. It's gotten even worse, so the traffic under is even worse than it ought to be. Lagos, just be good to me. Come on now. Come on. That's all I have to say for now. I know. I know. But man, it's not right. It's not right and it's not normal. It's not normal to spend so much time on the road.
1: But it's okay. You made it to work.
0: I made it. But it's
1: drive that car, jump in that hole, swim through a river, but get to work.
0: At least there was no river for me to swim through today. Hallelujah. Man.
1: Tuesday at 4:30. It's time for guess the sound. All right. You know how it goes. We can come up with some really wicked stuff. And I think today is one of those days. But you never know. You never know. I'll tell you what. I dug into the crates. I found a door alarm. It's something you set it and you put it under your door. And if that door is opened, the thing goes off. It's crazy loud.
0: Oh.
1: Yeah, so you can use it, set it sort of like a booby trap. And if you need to sleep or if you can't lock the door. And it will alert you if someone tries to get through.
0: That's nice.
1: So we're going to give that away on Guess the Sound today. All you need to do is... to guess the sound. Okay. Now, if you know what the sound is, send us a WhatsApp message on 0704-1001-973. The number again is 0704-1001-973. And let us know. Yours has to be the very first answer to come in, correct answer to come in. Think outside the box. And imagine that the two people in the studio here can be extremely mischievous. You know,
0: I used to be kind before. Chico, I don't know what you've done to me. No. I used to be nicer than I am now.
1: Until you started keeping my company. I can have that effect.
0: Bad
1: manners corrupt
0: good company. I mean, is that how they say it?
1: But I'm owning it. I really am. And today I'm hoping that this is going to be very tough for you. So here we go. The next sound the next sound you hear is going to be our mystery sound today. Get guessing. Especially of her movie where they come very all right, if you know what it is, if you can think outside the box, get guessing. 0704-1001-973. There's a very good chance that... Nah, I'm not going to say that. That would be giving
0: a... You're going to give a hint.
1: No.
0: Don't give a hint.
1: No hint. And, you know, just think, okay? You know, close your eyes when the sound is going. I'm going to do it one more time. Close your eyes and imagine. It's really powerful. Did you know that radio is more powerful than television? The reason is because the brain seeks for a mental accompaniment to every sound it can hear. And the brain is really sensitive. So if you shut your eyes, it helps to amplify the sensation. The brain can process easier. And if you've ever heard this sound before, the image should shoot up in your mind. Now this should help you. Here's your sound again. There you have it. All right. Whilst you are,
0: my eyes.
1: It didn't help. That's because you can see what's going on. Of course, it's not going to help. So, Ken, try. Make a conscious effort at behaving.
0: Never. I said, don't forget to send your guesses to us on WhatsApp 0704-1001973. Remember, you got a prize up for grabs. Just like Chico said, think outside the box. So you know the sound. You actually do know the sound.
1: Yeah. You're probably looking at one now.
0: Yeah, actually.

0: work. I'll tell you the clue off air, and then you can tell, you can say whether I should say it or not.
1: Paul is saying it's the bursting of bubble wrap.
0: I don't hear that either.
1: Yeah.
0: All right, stick around. We'll be revealing our mystery sound very soon. Just before we take this break, here's the sound one more time. The next time you hear our voices, which will be in roughly under 10 minutes, we'll be revealing the mystery sound. Here it is one more time.
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0: Christina Milian features Fabulous on this one and Dip It Low. You know what it means to dip it low, don't you?
1: Yeah, take it down to the flow. Take down to the flow. Unless it means something else that I'm not privy to.
0: Let's just, I asked the question and you said what you believe it means.
1: That's
0: yes?
1: The one and, yeah.
0: All right. So have you dipped it low?
1: Yes.
0: Ever?
1: Yes, I did on Sunday. Right. Now my waist is spinning me.
0: All right, it's I've got a special birthday shout out I'm gonna do to a very special person a little later on in the Drive Time show. It's loading, and I know the person thought I forgot, but I never forget 14th of July. So that birthday shout out is coming up soon, but it's time for us to find out what the mystery sound is. Let's look at a few more wrong guesses.
1: Breaking tricks. I don't know what that is. It sounds like when you're chewing gum and you're, you know, pressing or grinding the gum with the side of your teeth. We got another. It's a stapler. We got a, it's a perforator from Emmanuel from Etire. And we've got Bumi saying it sounds like a beads or rosary beads. All of those were absolutely wrong.
0: Now, what it actually is Chico's pair of glasses. Okay? Mm-hmm. So I take them off. And then one arm hits the frame, the other joins it. I open them up again. I close it again.
1: Uh-huh.
0: It falls
1: Don't
0: out. It fell when I was doing it before as well. So. And that's what the mystery sound is. We'll take a video and post it on Twitter. So if you're following us on X, formerly known as Twitter, you get to see it, and then you will realize that it actually is what we say it is, even though we never lie. Never.
1: Oh, I forgot to read this message from
0: Yeah, what does it say?
1: Saying, make una know they laugh. When I say think outside the box, now make gun enter the matter. You know what? You're right.
0: True.
1: But that was a fun one.
0: Yes, it was, and I am delighted. I really am. Because... I don't know why, but it just gives me a lot of pleasure. The fact that you didn't get it. And let me tell you why.
1: Why?
0: It's because, you see, I always have this thing about the passive and the active listener.
1: Yeah, you say it all the time.
0: Yes. And so the passive listener, large numbers, and you won't call in, you won't send a message, you won't want nothing, but you'll sit and enjoy it. And we are coming to work here, wading in the water to get here and keep you entertained, informed, entertained and informed and all of that. And you know, just a little bit of love. But the minute something's up for grabs, you sure?
1: Pop up.
0: Like, you understand?
1: Oh, you're here.
0: Now, I like that too. But you see, to win that thing, you work for it, I swear.
1: But what about the active listener? You know, the one who sends messages.
0: That's
1: Shouldn't
0: why.
1: We have something for them?
0: No, that's the reason why. Yeah. A lot of times, like when we start five in a row, I'm just waiting for the gifts.
1: Mm.
0: Actually, I'll make a phone call now. Maybe those prizes will come in. When we do things like five in a row, if you're a regular listener and you're a regular participant on the Drive Time show, you will find that you have an edge. The questions that come up, you will have an edge. Always. Yeah. So that's how active listeners get rewarded.
1: Okay. Fair enough.
0: Yeah. So that's what's up. Thanks for being a part of our mystery sound. It comes your way at 5:30.
1: 4:30. Yeah, every Tuesday.
0: 4:30 every Tuesday. Okay. Tomorrow at 4:30, it's Venus and Mars. Because, am I wrong? It's today. Oh, sugar. I'm 60.
1: So is it 60? Literally, I'm about to say it's 60.
0: I am 60. 7 p.m. It's time for the Access Bank SME Digest Show. Tell me I'm wrong.
1: At least you remember that one.
0: It's 11 minutes past 5. Stick around. 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
2: Let's go. Oh.
1: mixed drink.

So good I couldn't change myself. I looked over to the left. I was feeling so good I had to touch myself. I looked over to the left. I was eyeing my thighs, but a pee came out. I looked over to the left. Coming out of my shirt, even my skirt.

0: Don't you pick up the phone and dial up my number. I absolutely love that one. You know, it's got this hot bounce and stuff to it.
1: Yeah.
0: And then you don't realize it's actually a love song. And it's really, really deep. It's back to back to back to back. I need you. You need me. This is so plain to see. And I will never let you go. I will always.

0: expected to undergo detailed scrutiny at the committee stage, where lawmakers will examine its key provisions before it is returned to the floor for further consideration. The House of Representatives Public Accounts Committee, PAC, has directed the Office of the Accountant General of the Federation, OAGF, to provide a comprehensive breakdown of outstanding operating surplus and other revenues allegedly owed to the federal government by the Central Bank of Nigeria, CBN, the Nigerian National Petroleum Company Limited, NNPCL, and other government agencies. The committee also demanded explanations over allegations that the OAGF withdrew billions of naira from the accounts of several ministries, departments, and agencies, MDAs, including the Universal Basic Education Commission, UBEC, without timely refunds. Directives were issued during an investigative hearing attended by the Accountant General of the Federation, Babatunde Ogunjimi, raising the issue. A member of the committee, Honorable Boyega Nasir Isiaka, expressed concern over persistent revenue leakages and poor remittances by government-owned enterprises, describing them as a major challenge to Nigeria's fiscal sustainability. The Academic Staff Union of Secondary Schools, ASUS, has criticized the federal government's now suspended proposal to increase registration fees for the West African Senior School Certificate Examination and the National Examinations Council Senior School Certificate Examination, insisting that access to education should not be sacrificed in the pursuit of revenue. In a recent interview, Ogun State ASUS Chairman Felix Agbesunwa said policymakers must consider the economic realities facing Nigerian families before introducing measures that could further increase the cost of education. According to him, while examination bodies such as WAEC and NECO face genuine operational challenges, any decision to raise fees should be implemented with caution and sensitivity to the plight of parents. Felix acknowledged the financial demands involved in administering nationwide examinations, including printing question papers, transporting materials across the country, conducting examinations, marking scripts, and releasing results within stipulated timelines. Meanwhile, the Chartered Institute of Directors says it remains committed to promoting world-class corporate governance, developing ethical and competent directors, and also supports reforms that strengthen institutions that create a long-term value. President of the Institute, Mr. Adetunji Oyebanji, stated this at the biannual State of Corporate Governance Report, with the theme, Tracking Governance, Strengthening Institutions, and Enhancing Competitiveness. Mr. Oyebanji noted that the Institute, being the foremost institute for corporate governance and director development, stated that the report presents an objective assessment of Nigeria's current standing, drawing extensive research and credible national and global sources.
1: Today, we are not simply releasing another report. We are presenting an objective assessment of Nigeria's current standing, drawing on extensive research and credible global, regional, and national sources. More importantly, we are identifying practical pathways to strengthen governance in both the public and private sectors. Our intention is not to apportion blame, but to stimulate informed dialogue, encourage institutional reforms, and inspire collective action.
0: Presenting the report on behalf of the President of the Institute, Director of Advocacy and Stakeholders Engagement, Dr. Adeola Agbato, highlighted key statistics to include artificial intelligence AI adoption in governance to be at 66%, and Nigeria Corruption Index ranked 142 amongst 182 countries.
2: There was a 66% AI adoption by directors using AI tools. However, in terms of boards with formal AI oversight processes in place, there were only 22. So there's a disparity between adoption and AI governance. And then the Corruption Perception Index, not too good. Nigeria ranked 142 out of 182 countries that were ranked, giving us a score of 26%.
0: In his remarks, the Director General, Chartered Institute of Directors, Dr. Taiwo Nolas-Alsa, identified the role

0: liberty, corporate governance, drive in investment and economic prosperity, and urged public and private organizations to embrace the adoption of artificial intelligence, AI, for governance. Off the shores of Nigeria, the European Union, EU, has banned the purchase, import and transfer of gold from Sudan, saying the trade has become a key source of financing for the country's civil war that erupted in April 2023. The conflict between the regular army and the paramilitary rapid support forces, RSF, has triggered one of the world's worst humanitarian crises, forcing more than 14 million people from their homes. Sudan is one of Africa's largest gold producers, and its vast reserves have become a crucial source of revenue for both sides. EU foreign ministers approved the measures alongside a ban on exports to Sudan of mercury and cyanide, chemicals widely used in gold mining. According to UN experts and other analysts, more than half, and by some estimates, as much as 70% of Sudan's gold is smuggled out of the country every year. The RSF controls gold fields in Darfur and Kordofan in the western and central areas of the country, while the Sudanese army oversees production in northern and eastern regions. The gold is often trafficked through neighboring countries, including Egypt, Chad, and Libya, before reaching Dubai in the United Arab Emirates, UAE, a major global hub for gold refining and trading. In sports stories, England's World Cup semi-final against Argentina has been classified as the tournament's highest-risk fixture, prompting heightened security measures involving the FBI, FIFA, and local law enforcement. Officials from the FBI, FIFA, and police met earlier this week to assess potential security threats surrounding Wednesday night's clash in Atlanta, with particular attention given to the long-standing rivalry between the two nations and the possibility of tensions spilling over among supporters. To reduce the risk of clashes, fans from both countries will enter the Mercedes-Benz Stadium through separate gates. However, there will be no segregation once inside the venue, with supporters seated together, a feature that has been common throughout the tournament due in part to the widespread use of ticket resale platforms. While organizers have made efforts to keep rival fans apart, officials acknowledge there is little they can do once spectators have entered the stadium and taken their seats. That is the news. Before I go, a quick recap of the headlines. President Tinubu sent state police bill to reps. Reps demand CBN, NNPCL revenue breakdown. On the foreign scenes, EU bans Sudanese gold import over war funding. In sports stories, England vs. Argentina semi-final gets maximum security. Thank you for listening. I am Anastasia Rafwa.
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I know. Don't be mad at me, please. It is a station that plays. It is a station that plays every song, you know, classic FM. 97.3, how are you? So your girl, today, let's not even go into it. Your girl had a very interesting day, I have to say. Your girl had a very interesting day. And I want to know how you're coping, you know, with the weather and with everything going on. Because it's been, I don't know, it's been very interesting. Now tonight, we were meant to have our nice edition of Tell All Tuesday. And I was meant to share some great things, you know, like a great topic. But yeah, let's see what we can dabble into before 11:30. Yeah, so, sorry. Apologies, forgive me. You know, I wouldn't do this normally. Anyway, this is Mellow Magic. My name is Lulu. And I'm chilling with you all the way till, well, it should be 12 midnight, but it'll be like 11:30-ish. And it is meant to be Tell All Tuesday today. And right about now, I should be giving you my nominee for Men Winning. Yeah. And then much later, we'll have some nice Tuesday throwbacks. And that's how the rest of the show is going to be. So in case you were wondering, what happened to her? Where did she go? Mabinu, please. Mabinu, Ejo. Today just happened, you know. It happened. And I'm glad I was able to wriggle out of whatever it was that was holding me down. And I was able to make it here. And if you've been going through, like, you know, all kinds of issues and stress because of the rain, well, I do hope that... I do hope that you're able to make it, you know, because this weather... I don't know. Honestly, I don't know. But yeah, Benedicta is asking. Benedicta says, oh, night nurse, what happened to you? So unlike you. Was it traffic, Bella dear? Nice to have you on your show. I know, Benedicta. It happened to me. It happened. Lagos happened to me. Oh, my God. But I tried, Benedicta. I did try. And yeah, don't worry, tomorrow will be another day where this will have to happen, you know. But I do hope that you're keeping well, and I hope that your day is going well. She goes, hey, yeah, thank you. Thank you so, so much. I hope that you're well as well, Benedicta. Thanks for asking. Yeah, anyways, so it is a station that plays every song, you know, Classic FM 97.3. It is a lovely, lovely Tuesday night, and it's now... 18 minutes to the hour of 11 p.m. So we're going to make it count and we're going to make it work. Andrew says, stay strong, dear. Don't let the stress get to you. Thank you. You know, the thing about me and Andrew is I'm always laughing through the stress. So I always just find a way to laugh through the stress. So it's hard to tell. Like, is it bad? Is she serious? Yeah, she just laughs through it. I mean, you have to find some kind of coping mechanism. And that's mine. That's my default setting. My go-to setting is to just how I have this nervous laugh when I'm going through stuff. So anyways, I'm good. Thank you so, so much for asking. It was just one of those days that something came up and I just couldn't wriggle out of it. That's the long and short of it. But yeah, I'm good. I'm well. And yeah. And he says, happiness is always free. Indeed. Happiness is always free. All right. So I'm going to dedicate this next song to you. If you're, you know, stuck in traffic or, you know, going through like some kind of uncomfortable situation brought about by the rain. Yeah. Amanda, that says, hello, dearie Lou. What's happened to you now? Bella, dearie. Oh, God. What's happened to you now? Bella, dearie. Sorry, long deep sigh. Bella 100. Don't worry. You are always a champ. Yes, I am. It wasn't like a bad thing, really. But I just, you know, stuff happens sometimes that you can't really, like, you know, without going into too much detail. And Thomas says, hi, Lola, good evening. Hope your day wasn't stressful like mine.

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blessing of the blessing he gave to me. 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Without my girl, I'ma lose it. And I pray that he just shares.

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And I'll stay right here. 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

0: And Jaime, he's told you, he's giving you the dips, like the deets. You need to know how to put that woman first. But I'm also saying you need to know how to put that man first. All right? If they're important to you, if he or she is important to you, you need to learn to put them first. Yeah? It is very important that what is good for the goose is also good for the gander, as they say. Anyways, it is a station that plays every song, you know. Classic FM 97.3. This is where your girl gets to say goodbye. Again, I am going to apologize for earlier on today. Absolutely could not be helped. And yes, I will make it up to you tomorrow. I promise. I'll make it up to you tomorrow. Don't worry. All right. So I think I have a few messages. Let me go through them real quick. And then we'll call it a night. But yeah, so far so good. I think we had a nice R&B sweep. We had of course, we just had Jaime with Put That Woman First. But before that, we had Macy Gray and Erykah Badu with Sweet Baby. Then we had Alicia Keys with Diary. And she was featuring Tony on that song, by the way. Then we had Brandy with Put That On Everything. And then before that, we had Brownstone with 5 Miles to MT. And before that, we had Jagged Edge with Walked Out of Heaven. Fun fact, he wrote that song, one of the twins, Brian or something. He wrote that song for one of the girls in Destiny's Child. And the story is so funny, you know? The story is so funny that they were so distracted with their puppy love that they wouldn't focus, you know, on their touring. They wouldn't focus on their careers. And and so the members of the group had to say, listen, both of you, I have to stop this relationship thing that you're doing and focus on your careers. And the girl's mother, she was like, my picky leave man, focus on your career. Focus on your career, girl. Focus. And she kept, and when I saw the interview, I was laughing my face. So she said she was so sad. And she kept crying and crying because they didn't want them to be together. And she was so sad and everything. And anyway, they eventually had to split because, yeah, they had to focus on their careers. But now I'm looking at her and I'm like, girl, what did you achieve? At least Brian went back and he wrote this song, Walked Out of Heaven. You know, he wrote the song. You didn't even write any song from your heartbreak, your emotional issue. You didn't do nothing, girl. This was, it was actually Latavia. Yeah, Latavia Robeson, she's the one that got involved with the guy from with Brian from Jagged Edge. It's such a cute story. I'm like, Latavia, you couldn't even launch a career with a heartbreak song. Meanwhile, Brian goes on to write Walked Out of Heaven. Song was like topping the charts, left, right, center. I'm like, baby girl, next time, let heartbreak inspire you. Be motivated. Don't be boring. It inspire you to come up with something beautiful. Walked Out of Heaven was like, you know, top the charts, peaked at number 6 on the Billboard Hot 100 in December 2003, and it just, you know, was like the UK singles chart. It was everywhere, you know. And Latavia couldn't even use the heartbreak to go out and do something for her career. Am I being mean or is it just me? I just thought that was wild. And they're still there, you know, doing their thing. And Latavia is nowhere to be found. You know, she just went and loved up. Which is why her mom was like, my picky face career, oh, leave man. Leave man. Anyway, I don't blame her. She just took my advice and put that man first. How about that? Anyways, I'm just being silly. Moving right along, we also had... we had Brownstone with 5 Miles to MT, of course I said that. Then Alicia Keys with Diary, and then India Rae, of course, with Brown Skin. And that's how it's been so far, so good to hear with me. I've still got some good songs for you, so don't worry. You can still chill till 12 midnight. Yeah, but I am wrapping up. I see some messages. I'm going to read them shortly. And Reese from Shasha is sending me this side. I don't know what it means, but it's a cute baby with the funny wrinkly nose. The baby looks cute, though, I have to say. His eyes are big. Where'd you find all these images, Sha? Yeah, he's listed some songs. Angel of Mine, Monica, Celine Dion, Immortality, and In His Touch. Look at you being all Oliver Twisty this night. Oh, that. I will try and figure out one for you. Maybe we'll do like a Celine Dion, In His Touch. How's about that? Then, Sixties from
1: Ijai Ijokoro says, Lolo, good evening. How was your day? Mine was good. Greetings from the Cyborg. Greetings to you too, Baba. I hope that you're good. Then, of course, Tolu says, thank you for the new edition track that I played earlier on. That was Can You Stand the Rain? Yeah, that's it. And then Abel from Canada, he was like, hi Lulu, how come the rain held the radio girl? Please report the rain, Joe. Well, I love that. I think that was cute. And then Andrew says, your laugh is too infectious. Every time you laugh, I can't help but smile. It's calming to the soul. Truly the night nurse. God bless your heart. Oh, that's so sweet. Now I want to laugh ugly. Oh my god, yeah, she's up to some mischief, but this is where I love and leave you. All right, this is where I say you have a great night. Don't worry, I'll be back tomorrow, God willing, and I'll be here nice and early, yeah, bright and early, and we'll do our thing from 9 p.m. all the way till 12 midnight, God willing, yeah. So I'm going to wish you a lovely night, and if you're stuck in traffic like the likes of us, who's always stuck in traffic, yeah, I want to say ride safe and have a great night, and I'll see you tomorrow, assuming Nduisi doesn't stop threatening me, because he's now sending me another message saying, if you blush again, who says I'm blushing? I just laughed. Very harmless, innocent laugh. Oga, deal with it. Stop threatening me. Oh, Amanda that says, remain blessed, is good night and take care. You too, love. You good night and take care. I'll see you tomorrow, God willing. And until then, it's cuddles and kisses from me to you. I'm signing out with a great song. It's by Drew Hill. And I just feel it's like, you know, it's relevant considering these times that we're living in. Very interesting times, I have to say. And the song basically describes, well, it doesn't describe the times, but it says these are the times. That's the song title. You take care. See you tomorrow. Bye-bye now. Thank you.

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0: 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Don't you forget about me.
1: Nobody won't die, but everybody won't go heaven. You see me? As you see me so?
2: Me, I go yarn. Me, I go speak my mind.
1: Me, I go yarn.
2: Them things say we blind.
1: Make we yarn.
2: Why am I people so poor?
1: We can't take this no more.
2: Me, I go yarn. Me, I go speak my mind.
1: Me, I go yarn.
2: Them things say we blind.
1: Make we yarn.
2: Why am I people so poor?
1: We can't take this no more.
2: As I reach Yankee, I see he say the life where my people then they live, nah nonsense. As I reach Yankee, I see he say to solve our problem in no hard, common sense. Then they come here, then they see the way where everything been they walk, but them just ignore. Them go reach house, go from the policies where go make them to rich and my people to poor. It don't take, where we done they cry, where we done they hustle, where we done they die. It don't take, where they chop money, while the average child for road is hungry.
1: Me, I go yarn. Me, I go speak my mind.
2: Me, I go yarn. Them things say we blind.
1: Make we yarn.
2: Why are my people so poor?
1: We can't take this no more.
2: Me, I go yarn. Me, I go speak my mind.
1: Me, I go yarn.
2: Them things say we blind.
1: Make we yarn.
2: Why are my people so poor?
1: We can't take this no more.
2: We get the land. Plenty, plenty land. Plenty, plenty farm. We get the energy. Plenty, plenty oil, plenty, plenty sun. Water day, Jaburata, River Niger day, River Benue day. But for ordinary man, simple things to enjoy, we no fit to get. Water, income, we know day. Light, income, we know day. Ordinary food to chop, we know day. Ordinary house to sleep, we know day. Water, income, we know day. Light income, you know the ordinary food to chop, you know the ordinary house to sleep, you know the me I go yarn, me I go speak my mind,
1: me I go yarn.
2: Them things say we blind,
1: make we yarn.
2: Why are my people so poor?
1: We can't take this no more.
2: Me I go yarn, me I go speak my mind,
1: me I go yarn.
2: Them things say we blind,
1: make we yarn.
2: Why are my people so poor?
1: We can't take this no more.
2: I never tire to the yarn, I go speak my thoughts. First time don't reach for my people, Kasala to boss. I spell I yarn till it go, but my people no see. Politicians still the yarn dogs on top TV. We put satellite for space, but we no get light. Or would they blow my people still? We no want fight. We be the top 5 richest oil nation for globe, but my people no fit afford kerosene for stove. We never finish, civilians don't come. Now all of them, they chop our money ton by ton. Remember 84, when we the beg and you make it stay. Dollar na 5 naira. Then now 140 today, we just suffer and smile. Our debts they pile to build commodity. See how my people they file. All we do is pray and hope for a new day, but nothing go happen till we change our ways.
1: Me I go yarn, me I go speak my mind.
2: Me I go yarn. Them things say we blind.
1: Make we yarn.
2: Why are my people so poor?
1: We can't take this no more.
2: Me I go yarn, me I go speak my mind.
1: Me I go yarn.
2: Them things say we blind.
1: Make we yarn.
2: Why are my people so poor?
1: We can't take this no more.
2: Oh my shit. Ah, oh my shit. Oh my shit. Yeah, oh my shit. Ilu ta gbe ta tin ba dun tele la wa deni to toro je. Ilu ta gbe ta tin ba dun tele la wa deni to toro je. Ah, me I go yarn. Me I go speak my mind.
1: Me I go yarn.
2: Them things say we blind.
1: Make we yarn.
2: Why are my people so poor?
1: We can't take this no more.
2: Me I go yarn. Me I go speak my mind.
1: Me I go yarn.
2: Them things say we blind.
1: Make we yarn.
2: Why are my people so poor?
1: We can't take this no more.
2: Me I go yarn.
1: Until them change the plan.
2: Me I go yarn. Directly to the man.
1: Make we yarn.
2: My people fear to die.
1: Why?
2: We must try.
1: Me I go yarn.
2: Until them change the plan.
1: Me I go yarn.
2: Directly to the man.
1: Make we yarn.
2: My people fear to die.
1: Why?
2: Together we must try.
1: Me I go yarn.
2: Me I go speak my mind.
1: Me I go yarn.
2: Them things say we blind.
1: Make we yarn.
2: Why are my people so poor?
1: We can't take this no more.
2: Me I go yarn.
1: Me I go speak my mind.
2: Me I go yarn. them things they be blind.
3: Like we young,
2: why am I feeling so poor? We can't take this no more.

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Sunday, is when I get my sleep in. Cause on Monday, we be at it again. Holla. Yo. Yeah, yeah, yeah, yeah. Yeah, yeah, yeah, yeah, yeah, yeah, yeah, yeah, yeah, yeah, yeah, yeah, yeah, yeah.

0: best of the best. Maybe still I ain't impressed, cause ain't none of them at all.
1: Thank you.
0: And you know how I feel when I chill. If I'm seen with a girl, then she gotta be just
1: like you.
0: And baby, that's the way I feel. And I got no choice but for me to keep it real. Cause when we first got together, started hanging out, you was skeptical at first, had to figure out it. I was the kind of guy to try to dog you out, but I ain't that kind of guy you try to make me out. You found out when you turned to my baby. I showed them other brothers how to treat a lady. I let you drive when I ride that Mercedes. And I ain't tripping or acting shady, cause baby, you know I ain't never had nobody show me all the things that you gonna show me in a special way. I feel when you hold me, we gon' always be together. Baby, that's what you told me.

0: had no problem showing all the things that you don't show me in a special way. But you know when you hold me, we don't always be together, baby. That's what you told me, and I believe it.
1: I never had nobody do me like
0: you. I never had nobody show me all the things that you don't show me in a special way. I feel when you hold me, we don't always be together, baby. That's what you told me, and I believe.